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1: 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That's what everybody wanna know. That's what they asking.

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2: 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Never settle for less.
1: And you're in the mix.
2: DJ Marks is in the mix.
1: I'm like, wow.
2: The ride at 5 is on.
1: Drop that beat.
2: DJ Marks. Hot night.

The same. 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That weak. I thought this was your freak. Why she in my homie sheets? I'm looking good and I'm fly. 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Wait, goddamn it, Dupree. Why you with the beat? Rock your hips. I'm having.

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She won her tickets with the hot team at the Dollar Loan Center. Who's going to be the

Spread it, you know what I'm saying? You know, yeah. Yeah. Me like a, you know what I'm saying?

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See you at the bar, you was hardly talking. That's when I knew that your heart was scarring. Friends to lovers need a part to star in. Like, wait, babe, let me

of elevation. If you want it, Vegas, come get it. 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Hardeen gift chip. $50. I got on it. Forget five. I got 50 on it, baby.

Yeah. Read it. You know what I'm saying? You know. Yeah. Yeah. Me like a. You know what I'm saying? Let's go.

coming up tomorrow morning. It's Wednesday, y'all. It don't stop. 6 a.m. on the dot. We got your first set of NBA Summer League tickets. And then every hour after that. Father's Day is right around the corner. We're taking care of dads tomorrow morning. Wake up laughing. Start winning right here, 6 a.m. tomorrow morning. Morning, wake up laughing, start winning right here, 6 a.m. tomorrow morning.

Let's get the party started. 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That's when I knew that your heart was scarring. 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Like, wait, babe, let me ask.

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1: Where you at?
0: Yeah, yeah. 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
1: Oh, yeah, yeah.
0: We can smoke Zai. Have a hot box. Hermes slides, they don't got a rock pack. I got a Sprite watch.

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2: 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That's what they asking.

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2: Shake that like you out of control. That thing to your focus for. Bend it on down, put your face on the floor. That to your legs can't stand. High freak with the word in the hand.

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That's when I knew that your heart was scarring. 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Like, wait, babe, let me

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1: You my caller.
0: Yes, I knew it.
1: Hey, kids, it's grown-up business time. That's right. You're trying to get mom hooked up with that $50 chip to Hardee Premium Cannabis Dispensary.
0: Oh, my God. You hear that?
1: You got this. It's good as cash, okay?
0: I appreciate you.
1: Appreciate you. 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

0: you thought the Las Vegas Diamond Arena was playing about these NBA Summer League tickets, huh?
1: We are sending you to the NBA Summer League, baby. 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
2: That's what's up. I don't know. I guess I would say the Lakers. I don't know. I'm not really know. My kids play basketball, so I'm going to send them.
1: And that's why we're doing what we're doing.
2: That's what's up. I appreciate y'all. Y'all always hooking me up.
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1: Let's go.

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2: Still fairly quiet on the freeways this morning. No accidents being reported. Seeing the normal delays forming in and out of the Spaghetti Bowl where a 15, I-11, and 95 meet up. On the surface streets in the Northeast, getting word of an accident on Owens and Walnut Road. That's on Owens, just west of Mojave. 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I'm Mark Thomas with your on-time traffic.
3: Oh my gosh.
1: WTF. Woo! You ain't gonna believe this. It's time for the WTF story of the week.
0: Man, this is crazy. The summer is here. Kids is going on field trips and having a good time. A six-year-old boy in Norway went on a school field trip and spotted something sticking out of the ground that turned out to be a 1,300-year-old Viking sword. Archaeologists said the sword likely dates back to the early Viking, pre-Viking period, and is a rare, well-preserved weapon.
4: Where were they at?
0: Norway.
4: But where did they go?
0: They were on a field trip. Yeah.
4: Where were they at where he found a sword?
0: The kids and the teachers did the right thing by not disturbing it immediately,
4: right,
0: calling experts who helped preserve the artifact.
4: Right.
0: The sword has now been taken to a museum where it will be cleaned, studied, and preserved. Six-year-old boy found a 1,300-year-old
4: Does he get paid for that? Like, what
0: happens? Sword.
4: It's a finder fee?
0: They in Norway. I don't know. They lost. You know what I mean? They might say, no way.
4: Wow.
0: Oh, man.
4: So corny.
0: I don't know. But could you imagine 1,300 years?
4: Yeah, I would touch it for sure.
0: Come on, man.
4: Yeah, I would immediately.
0: Yeah. It's the Way Out story of the morning. Keep it right here because right at 7, we'll go ahead and get you them NBA Summer League tickets. And let's win another bet at the sports book. Came right back yesterday. I told y'all. I got you today, too. Let's go.

0: coming up, ladies and gentlemen, right at 8 o'clock, we're getting a whole, well, not the whole, we're getting the fathers taken care of for Father's Day.
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3: Freeway travel's been pretty easy going so far this morning, but there is a backup at the airport connector on the northbound side. The Sunset off-ramp is backed up, which is slowing down travel on the right side of the airport connector heading into the northbound tunnel. If you stay to the left, you'll get through that area quicker. All clear, though, on the freeways and off right now, as far as accidents go. 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I'm Mark Thomas with your on-time traffic.
0: All right, Mark. Father's Day is 5 days from today. If you're like Lady G and haven't got your dad.
1: I did. I everything came in yesterday. I'm going to go to the post office today and mail it.
0: All right.
1: I did
0: well,
1: it.
0: Well, if you didn't do it, go ahead and hit
1: us up. I hope he's
0: up.
1: Not listening.
0: Tickets to the Aviators versus the Round Rock Express. This is a Father's Day skip the crowd restaurant and bring your dad to the ballpark.
1: Yeah, that'd be really
0: Join
1: cool.
0: us on Sunday, June 21st for a special Father's Day barbecue at the Las Vegas ballpark before the Aviators take on the Round Rock Express. The day starts with a catch on the field at 10:30 a.m., giving families the chance to make a memory right on the field before the first pitch. We are playing gender wars for the tickets.
1: Let's go.
0: And the opportunity to hang out with dad. We need a guy. We need a girl. Let's play the game. Best out of three wins.
2: Ladies and gentlemen, who's taking the crown for gender wars? The ladies or the fellas?
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0: WTF. You ain't gonna believe this. It's time for the WTF story of the week.
1: Ladies and gentlemen, winning an argument is the worst thing you could do for your sex life, according to the new research that just went out. Relationships actually, winning an argument in a relationship can actually hurt your sex life and emotional closeness. Even if the partner is technically right, constantly trying to prove it can make the other person feel criticized, unheard, or less valued over time. That creates emotional distance instead of connection. So, if you are in a relationship, if you win the argument and you want to keep everything cool, you have to not do that. It is crazy the things that they study and find out. Who would ever thought if you win an argument that could actually ruin your sex life? That is the way out story of the morning. Coming up next, we're going to have Tiana Taylor on the show. We got to talk about what she said. Y'all got to give me your 2 cents. And right at 9 a.m., get ready to go to the NBA Summer League, brought to you by the Las Vegas Diamond Arena. We got another set of tickets.

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That's just how I do the sauce and the spill.

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6: 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That thing to your focus for. 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
1: Yeah.
0: Let me see that.
1: Spread it, you know what I'm saying, you know. Yeah. Yeah, me like that, you know what I'm saying. That's

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1: Yo, what's poppin'? What's going on, you dick? That is Kendrick Lamar.
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3: The Vegas Golden Knights have a new bench boss. 2 days after being eliminated in the Stanley Cup Final, they made the announcement that John Tortorella would not return in the fall. And this morning, the team announced the hiring of Ryan Craig, head coach of the Henderson Silver Knights. Craig, who's had a long-standing relationship with VGK GM Kelly McCrimmon, previously served as an assistant with the Knights in their inaugural season and up until the franchise won its first Stanley Cup in 2023. 25 more runs at Las Vegas Ballpark on Tuesday night as the Aviators returned home to open a six-game series against the Round Rock Express. But it was the Texas Rangers AAA affiliate who came away with the 14-11 win. After clawing their way back to a .500 record, the Athletics fell one below the break-even mark with Tuesday night's 6-5 loss against the Pittsburgh Pirates.
1: The Vegas Sports Report, brought to you by...

Yeah. Random cheese, let me see that. You know what I'm saying? You know. Yeah. Yeah. Me like a, you know what I'm saying? Let's go.

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1: Let's go. Let me see that. Shake that like you had a control.